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1: From the KTVZ newsroom, I'm Kelsey Marison. Happening now, hotshot crews are battling a fast-moving wildfire that has quickly ballooned to 1,000 acres. It broke out on Monday, 5 miles south of the town of Clarno in Wasco County. It's burning right next to the Spring Basin Wilderness, which is south of the John Day fossil beds. Grass and brush fuels are making it grow in size. The fire currently has 0% containment, but no structures are threatened. The cause is currently under investigation. In other news, a Monday evening vegetation fire that shot up large plumes of smoke near Highway 97 was contained around 6 p.m. The blaze started on Southwest 1st Street right near Highway 97 around 4 p.m. Monday. Redmond Fire Chief Tom Mooney tells KTVZ News the cause was due to the failure of a power transformer along Highway 97. When it failed, it threw sparks on the dry grass below. Crews contained it at a quarter of an acre. There was no property damage. Plus, the Oregon Department of Emergency Management is urging residents to prepare before flames spark. That means packing go bags with food, water, medications, flashlights, chargers, and important documents. Families are also encouraged to map out evacuation routes, plan for pets and livestock, and sign up for alerts through oralert.gov. Officials say residents should also prepare for possible cell service outages by having backup communication plans and battery-powered radios ready. For more information on these stories, head to our website, ktvz.com, or visit the KTVZ News mobile app.

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Dave Matthews Band on 92.9 FM, and what would you say? Good morning to you. I am Gustav. We have a look at the weather on the way this hour. Also, a great volunteer opportunity for kids that I'll tell you about in the 92.9 Outdoor Report. And now the new album from Young the Giant, according to them, is all about optimism and empathy and reconnecting with people. So, timely. This is Different Kind of Love on 92.9.

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Alice in Chains on 92.9 FM, and here's the weather for today in Central Oregon, where you wouldn't know it was late May around here. Cooler temperatures with a high of only 53. Chances for rain pretty much all day long. Overnight, we're down to 43 and warming back up to the low 70s tomorrow. Currently, 40 degrees. And for more on the weather, you can check out the weather section of BackyardBend.com. 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

It's Hole and Doll Parts and the 92.9 Outdoor Report for this morning happening right now. I am Gustav. Now, as we get closer to summer break, Think Wild have a great way for youth to help out with wildlife conservation for the great outdoors that we call Central Oregon here. This is for ages 8 to 17, and youth volunteers will meet at Think Wild's Wildlife Hospital campus in Bend 1 to 2 times per month to assist with tasks like patient diet preparation and enrichment building, also pollinator garden and yard work, facility and enclosure upkeep, and general community project support. These sessions will be split and tailored to specific age groups, and you can learn more and fill out an application right now at thinkwildco.org. The 92.9 Outdoor Report is brought to us by Tokyo Starfish in their 3 locations, South Highway 97, Southeast 3rd Street, and Arizona Avenue next to Podski. Tokyo Starfish, get yours. 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

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Then I got me a transmission and all the chrome. The little things I could get in my big lunchbox.

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About that time, my wife walked out, and I could see in her eyes that she had her doubts. 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I could hear everybody laughing for blocks around.

This is the Cottonmouth, a negatory on the cost of this machine there, Red Rider. You might say I went right up to the factory and picked it up. It's cheaper that way.

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1: From the KTVZ newsroom, I'm Kelsey Marison. Happening now, hotshot crews are battling a fast-moving wildfire that has quickly ballooned to 1,000 acres. It broke out on Monday, 5 miles south of the town of Clarno in Wasco County. It's burning right next to the Spring Basin Wilderness, which is south of the John Day fossil beds. Grass and brush fuels are making it grow in size. The fire currently has 0% containment, but no structures are threatened. The cause is currently under investigation. In other news, a Monday evening vegetation fire that shot up large plumes of smoke near Highway 97 was contained around 6 p.m. The blaze started on Southwest 1st Street right near Highway 97 around 4 p.m. Monday. Redmond Fire Chief Tom Mooney tells KTVZ News the cause was due to the failure of a power transformer along Highway 97. When it failed, it threw sparks on the dry grass below. Crews contained it at a quarter of an acre. There was no property damage. Plus, the Oregon Department of Emergency Management is urging residents to prepare before flames spark. That means packing go bags with food, water, medications, flashlights, chargers, and important documents. 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

A Third Eye Blind on 92.9 FM, and I am Gustav. Hope you're having a great Tuesday morning so far. I want to wish a very happy birthday to my lovely wife, who is 28 again. All right, we have another look at the weather coming up this hour. Also, Noah Kahn, while wrangling with different things like OCD and depression, he says that he feels like anxiety and mental challenges give you sneaky superpowers. I love that. Here's The Great Divide on 92.9.

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All right, the Green Day side project from Billy Joe Armstrong is called Pinhead Gunpowder, and they're going out on tour. They'll be at the Roseland over in Portland November 4th. It is for sure going to sell out if it hasn't already, so get your tickets sooner than later for that, all right? 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
1: Now, here's a little story I got to tell about three bad brothers you know so well. It started way back in history with that Rob and me.
2: My team.
1: Been had a little horsey named Paul Revere. Just me and my horsey and a quart of beer. 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

0: to his daughter. 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I did it with the wiffle ball bat. So I'm on the run. The cop got my gun. And right about now it's time to have some fun. The king had rocked. That is my name. 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We rode for 6 hours. 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The beat was a bumping and the girlies was hot. This dude was staring like he knows who we are. We took the empty spot next to him at the bar. And MCA said,
1: yo, you know this kid?
0: I said, I didn't, but I know he did.
1: The kid said,
0: get ready, cause this ain't funny. My name's Mike D and I'm about to get money. 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He yelled, dig him up, and let's do fly. Hands went up and people hit the floor. He wasted two kids that ran for the door. I'm Mike D and I get respect. Your cash and your jewelry is what I expect. MCA was with it, and he's my ace. So I grabbed a piano player and I punched him in the face. Piano player's out, the music stopped. His boy had teeth, and he got dropped.
1: Mike D grabbed the money.
0: MCA snatched the gold. I grabbed two girlies and a beer vest.

Beastie Boys on 92.9 FM with another look at the weather for today in Central Oregon. You wouldn't really know it was late May around here. Cooler temperatures today, high of only 53 degrees, and we have chances for rain pretty much all day long. Now, overnight, we're down to 43, warming back up a little bit into the low 70s tomorrow. Currently, we're at 42 degrees, and you can learn more about the weather, as always, by checking out the weather section of BackyardBend.com. 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
1: From the KTVZ newsroom, I'm Kelsey Marison. Happening now, hotshot crews are battling a fast-moving wildfire that has quickly ballooned to 1,000 acres. It broke out on Monday, 5 miles south of the town of Clarno in Wasco County. It's burning right next to the Spring Basin Wilderness, which is south of the John Day fossil beds. Grass and brush fuels are making it grow in size. The fire currently has 0% containment, but no structures are threatened. The cause is currently under investigation. In other news, a Monday evening vegetation fire that shot up large plumes of smoke near Highway 97 was contained around 6 p.m. The blaze started on Southwest 1st Street right near Highway 97 around 4 p.m. Monday. Redmond Fire Chief Tom Mooney tells KTVZ News the cause was due to the failure of a power transformer along Highway 97. When it failed, it threw sparks on the dry grass below. Crews contained it at a quarter of an acre. There was no property damage. Plus, the Oregon Department of Emergency Management is urging residents to prepare before flames spark. That means packing go bags with food, water, medications, flashlights, chargers, and important documents. Families are also encouraged to map out evacuation routes, plan for pets and livestock, and sign up for alerts through oralert.gov. Officials say residents should also prepare for possible cell service outages by having backup communication plans and battery-powered radios ready. For more information on these stories, head to our website, ktvz.com, or visit the KTVZ News mobile app. For KTVZ News, I'm Kelsey Marison.
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0: Diamonds and Guns from The Transplants on 92.9 FM. Wishing my wife a very happy birthday today. I am Gustav. Hope you had a great Memorial Day weekend. So the big movie release, of course, was The Mandalorian and Grogu, plus like three different horror movies for some reason came out this past Memorial Day weekend. One of them had a total missed opportunity, though, and I'm going to tell you all about that coming up in Gustav's Geeky Music Moment. That's on the way around 8:40. And right now, The Pixies on 92.9.
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1: Okay, so this past Friday, a certain movie opened in theaters called Passenger. Now, not a lot of people went to see it. It did maybe 10 million over this past weekend. Critics have been kind of meh about the movie. And of course, it was up against the new Star Wars movie as well. But most of all, there was a total missed opportunity with the soundtrack. I mean, if you're going to call a movie Passenger, and it's going to be a horror movie, along those lines, how can you not include this next song in the soundtrack? I mean, it's originally from Iggy Pop, but it would have been even more cool if it was this cover song from Susie and the Banshees. Like I said, missed opportunity, but a good excuse to play it for you now. It's Gustav's Geeky Music Moment on 92.9 FM.

FM. There's Ballyhoo and Halo, Beautiful Day. I am Gustav. Something really fun and for a great cause is coming up this Saturday, Slappy Hour. That's on the 30th at Bend Brewing Company. It's a benefit for those affected by cancer. It's a free all-ages event going from 2 until 8 o'clock. 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

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And if you got that Fish Called Wanda reference, chances are you like comedy, and we have you covered. All this week, listen to win tickets to see legendary comedian Jim Gaffigan. He's at Hayden Holmes Amphitheater on the 9th of June. It's 92.9. Matt Berninger of The National right now, this amazing New Order cover.

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I am Gustav. 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

And no rain on 92.9 FM. Not exactly our theme song for today, but the weather is going to get a little bit nicer as the week goes on here. All right. The Mandalorian and Grogu, that did $100 million in the box office this Memorial Day weekend. So not too bad. And the movie itself, also super fun, does a pretty good job of capturing that old Star Wars kind of magic, if you will. So yeah, go check it out. All right. Hope your Tuesday is now off to a great start. Chris is next. She has lunch blocks and your requests on the way at noon. I am Gustav. I'll chat with you again tomorrow morning on 92.9 FM, leaving you with There, There. This is Radiohead.

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Dirty Heads, one of those days on 92.9 FM. It's Tuesday. Just wanted to remind you about that since I thought it was Monday up until just a little while ago. It's Chris. I am here all day with you. If you want to hear something, let me know. 617-9270. 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It's Ween, Ocean Man, 92.9.

Fontaine's DC, Roman Holiday on 92.9 FM, a new one from the Black Keys. She does it right. Weather for our Tuesday, a chance of showers. 57 only as our high. Kill me now. 41 overnight with rain likely. Chance of rain tomorrow morning, and then hopefully a nicer day with the partly sunny skies, low 70s. It looks like rain in the forecast through Friday morning and then potentially a nice weekend. I know. I'm already looking that far ahead. 50 and sunny, but definitely clouds forming outside my window in Southwest Bend. Look at that forecast at backyardbend.com. And thank you to Bi-Mart. Cracker now. It's low.

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We heard Everclear and Wilco. I might. My name is Chris. We've got tickets for you to win this week to go see legendary comedian Jim Gaffigan. He's performing on June 9th at Hayden Holmes Amphitheater. All week long, just listen for the cue from us to tell you when to call in and be that lucky call-in number 7 to win tickets to go see Jim Gaffigan on June 9th. New Temper City, this is Self-Aware on 92.9.

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Meg Myers did Lemonize. 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And tonight is Highway 97. It's the local music show at 8 o'clock. This is Chris. And I'm going to be interviewing, I'm going to play the interview that I did with Jim from The Slappies. He's the organizer of the event. He's going to go into detail on that. And again, that's tonight on Highway 97. I'm going to play that interview at about 8:15-ish. All about Slappy Hour at Bend Brewing Company. 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Free all ages 2 to 8 p.m. It's the Proclaimers now. I'm going to be 500 miles on 92.9.

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one of the new ones from Muse. It's Be With You on 92.9 FM. The Clash did Lost in the Supermarket. Good morning. My name is Chris. 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That's our live music lineup on 92.9 FM. Jane's Addiction now. 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

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Modest Mouse did. We are between. What would you like to hear in a lunch block today? I've got a couple slots available. One of them can be yours. My name is Chris. I am live breathing in the studio. 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And they'll walk away with free dog food from Hungry Hound. 617-9270 for your lunch block today. Thanks in advance. 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

That's Tool with Parabola on 92.9 FM. Did I tell you that I got a ticket to Beaver State Comic Con? I'm so excited. It's happening this Saturday and Sunday at the Deschutes County Fairgrounds. I'm going to totally geek out even more. I'm also going to see Star Wars The Mandalorian tonight. I haven't really followed that series very much, but I'll go see all the sci-fi movie things. And to Beaver State Comic Con, which is this weekend. Toys, anime, Pokemon, collectibles, so much more. 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I'll update you on our crazy weather in about 15 minutes. This is Chris. Let's hear from Social D now. Born to Kill on 92.9.

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0: That's brand new music from Michigander. It's Freaking Out on 92.9 FM. He's going to release an album called Over Before You Know It at the end of July. Hole did Celebrity Skin. Good afternoon. We're at our high temperature of the day. It's 57 and overcast. There is a chance of a shower this afternoon. Windy conditions as well. Looks like it's going to rain tonight, about 41. And a chance of rain for Wednesday, mid-70s, rain on Wednesday night into Thursday. Actually, rain predicted through Friday morning. Hopefully, we'll be in for a sunny weekend. We'll see how that all happens. You can look at that forecast at backyardbend.com. And thank you to Team Hyundai of Bend. There's always two ways to save: low payments and low interest rates. In music news today, former Hole drummer Patty Schemmel is selling a t-shirt worn by Kurt Cobain. According to the auction listing, Kurt wore the Fox's shirt, which references the 1980 movie. Christy McNichol, anybody? He wore it for a Nirvana photo shoot, and the current bid is about $8,000. And St. Vincent has announced a 19-song vinyl release recorded at her BBC show at London's Royal Albert Hall last year, where she played with a 60-piece orchestra. And in sad news, Sonny Rollins, jazz luminary and tenor sax legend, has died at the age of 95. And that is our music news brought to you by McMoneman's Old St. Francis School, with free live music every Wednesday at 7 p.m., including tomorrow night with the Brothers Reed. Up first for Lunch Blocks is Tom, and his starts with the Smashing Pumpkins, Bullet with Butterfly Wings. 92.9 Lunch Blocks.
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Soul Asylum, Somebody to Shove for Tom's Lunchblock on Attitude 9 FM. We also heard Bullet with Butterfly Wings from the Smashing Pumpkins. I just played Hole a little while ago, and I saw this great thing this morning. So Linda Perry, you know her from Four Non-Blondes, she has been recording new music with Courtney Love, and apparently Billy Corgan was hanging out in the studio with them, and Linda Perry had to kick Billy Corgan out. And she said, quote, "You're walking around like you're God's gift to rock and roll. You've got bad energy." And then she kicked him out of the studio, saying he was a Debbie Downer. I love that story. I do love Billy Corgan's podcast, though. He has some really great guests on there. I like to get the little tidbits. But you can hear the arrogance in him for sure. All right, I digress. Let's continue Lunchbox for Tom with Soundgarden, Rusty Cage, 92.9.

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This is A Call on Lunch Blocks on 92.9 FM. I may or may have not been doing air drums in the studio. Terrible Lie from Nine Inch Nails. This coming Saturday, Tumalo Creek Kayak and Canoe is holding their annual Paddle Fest. It's from 10 a.m. to 7. And they will have free demos on their lawn, clinics, and live music. Just a big celebration of all things river, pretty much. Again, that's happening on Saturday, Paddle Fest at Tumalo Creek Kayak and Canoe from 10 a.m. to 7 p.m. And that's our outside report brought to you by Tokyo Starfish. They have three locations in Bend. They're on South Highway 97, Southeast 3rd Street, and on Arizona Avenue next to the Potsky. Tokyo Starfish, get yours. Thank you, Jackson. Let's continue your lunch block with Rise Against. 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

0: Moon for Peggy's Lunch Block on 92.9 FM. We also heard Policy of Truth from Depeche Mode and The Cure with Fascination Street. 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

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Balu Brigada did So Cold. It is outside. Guaranteed from Eddie Vedder and Geese with Taxes. That was our final lunch block of the day. My name is Chris. Appreciate you listening. Tonight at 8 o'clock, it is Highway 97, the local music show. And tonight I will be playing my interview with Jim. He's from the local band, the Slappies. And they'll be playing a benefit on Saturday at Ben Brewing Company called Slappy Hour. It's a benefit for those affected by cancer. Jim organized it. It's going to be skateboard demos, raffles, and local bands, the Slappies, Spina, and Split Lip playing live. All kinds of ways that you can donate to the three organizations that will be the beneficiaries of Slappy Hour. Again, that's Saturday at Ben Brewing Company from 2 to 8 o'clock. And you can hear my interview with Jim tonight between 8 and 9 p.m., around 8:15-ish, actually, on Highway 97, the local music show. And I'll be playing a new song from the Slappies as well. This is the Beastie Boys, Brass Monkey, 92.9.

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We heard some 41 landmines. Later on this afternoon, you could be winning a pair of tickets to go see Jim Gaffigan. He's performing on Tuesday, June 9th at Hayden Holmes Amphitheater. And Brian will have those tickets for you to win later on this afternoon, but guaranteed all week long. 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Alabama Shakes now. Hold on. 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

0: Pearl Jam on 92.9 FM. We heard Entertainment from Phoenix and Weezer did Hash Pipe. It is hella cold outside. I mean, really, it's even dropped a couple of degrees since I did our last forecast at noon. It's 55, overcast, windy, chance of rain this afternoon, and that turns into full-on rain this evening, 41, and a chance of showers, mid-70s for tomorrow, rain on Thursday into Thursday night as well. You can look at that extended forecast at backyardben.com. 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You can find Dilly Deli Coffee tucked away off MK on Ben's southwest side. This is a new song from Dexter and the Moonrocks. It's called Freaking Out, 92.9.
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Young and the Giant, everyone kind of love on 92.9 FM. Good afternoon. My name is Chris. Let me take you through the live music lineup for this Tuesday night. Head to the Commonwealth Pub to catch Chew Toy. Couple shows happening at Silver Moon, including Blues Revival, and the other is River Spell. There is karaoke at the Capitol, M&J Tavern, and Volcanic Theater Pub. And also tonight, an open mic at the Cellar and at the Commons Cafe. That's our live music lineup. Nirvana now, Come As You Are, 92.9.

Brandon Noah Khan, that is called Doors on 92.9 FM. Nirvana did Come As You Are. And Backyard Bend still has that premium experience to the Overland Expo Pacific Northwest as the Sharon Wynn Prize. That's going down June 26th to the 28th. 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

Royal Otis with Sofa King on 92.9 FM. I think that's the most I ever had to edit a song. They sent out an edit of it, but it said, "You're so bloody gorgeous," and I thought it ruined the song, so I just edited the F-bombs out myself. Red Hot Chili Peppers and Modest Mouse in there as well. Later on this afternoon, you could win tickets to go see legendary comedian Jim Gaffigan. He's performing at Hayden Holmes Amphitheater on Tuesday, June 9th. And Brian will have that opportunity for you to pick up those Jim Gaffigan tickets. Afghan Wigs and a new song called House of I. It's right now on 92.9.

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1: 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Nearly lost you from Screaming Trees. Wow, my day really scooted by. Thanks for listening. I appreciate it. My name is Chris. I will return tonight at 8 o'clock to host Highway 97. It's the local music show. I'm going to play my interview with Jim from the local band, the Slappies. He talks all about Slappy Hour, a benefit show happening on Saturday at Ben Brewing Company. And we'll play a new song from the Slappies tonight as well on Highway 97. I'll talk to you then. Thank you for listening. Here's Alice in Chains' Nutshell on 92.9.

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92.9 FM, that is G.O.D. and the Broken Ribs from Jack White. Hey, what's up? It's Brian here. Happy Tuesday. And feeling like a Monday if you had the day off yesterday. Kind of cloudy and showers in the forecast and concert tickets in the forecast as well. Yeah, stick around. I'm going to send you to see Jim Gaffigan. That show coming up on June 9th, Hayden Holmes Amphitheater. Win your tickets from me this afternoon here on 92.9 FM. 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

Brian Guns N' Roses singing about Paradise City. It's 92.9 FM. Hi, it's Brian here. We got showers in the forecast for tonight with an overnight low in the low 40s. 75 for the high tomorrow in Bend with a 30% chance for more showers. Showers likely for Wednesday night. Showers likely for Thursday. Going to be in the upper 70s by Thursday, but it'd be a wet day for the most part. Friday, a chance for morning showers. Partly sunny by the afternoon, and by the weekend, we're expecting mostly sunny skies and mid to upper 60s through the coming weekend. So that's what things are looking like at this point. Music from Deftones. 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

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Hi, it's Brian here checking your luck right now. Be caller number 7 if you want to go see comedian Jim Gaffigan. This show is Tuesday, June 9th at Hayden Holmes Amphitheater. I got a pair up for grabs right now. If you are caller number 7 at 617-9270, you're going to go see Jim Gaffigan Tuesday, June 9th on us. Good luck. 617-9270, caller number 7. Frank Turner now on 92.9.

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Hi, it's Brian here. All right, so Beaver State Comic-Con hitting Deschutes County Fairgrounds this weekend, Saturday and Sunday, with local artists and a wide array of vendors featuring comic books, toys, anime, Pokemon collectibles, bunch of other stuff, too. 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
4: 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Former Hole drummer Patty Schemmel is selling a T-shirt worn by Kurt Cobain. According to the auction listing, Kurt wore the Foxes shirt, which references the 1980 movie, for a Nirvana photo shoot. The current bid is a cool $8,000. And St. Vincent has announced a 19-song vinyl release recorded at her BBC show at London's Royal Albert Hall last year with a full orchestra. And finally, Sonny Rollins, jazz luminary and tenor sax legend, has died at the age of 95. My name is Chris. That's the 92.9 Music News, and it's brought to you by McManaman's Old St. Francis School, with free live music every Wednesday at 7 p.m., including this week with the Brothers Reed.
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One of the rooms, they've got the Blues Revival, Chicago Bob and the Blues Benders, at Silver Moon Brewing. One of the other stages at Silver Moon Brewing is live music from River Spell. We've also got Tuesday Night Jazz over at the Commonwealth Pub with Chew Toy performing. We've got open mic at the Commons Cafe and Tap Room, plus open mic at the Cellar hosted by Mary, and that is your live music lineup for tonight. 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

On 92.9 FM, King Nothing from Metallica. It's Brian here. I hope you had a great long Memorial Day weekend. Hope you got out and did stuff, or if you were down to just chill, hopefully your chill was effective. I got to see a couple of concerts over the weekend. Went to the Claypool Gold on Friday. Got to see Yellow Card on Saturday. That was a fun couple of shows. Hope you enjoyed that. I got to say the Flying Frog Brigade was probably my favorite part, next to Primus, of course. Man, that was a great show. It's 92.9 from Saturday night. This is Yellow Card. It's 92.9.

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That's Glide from Naked and Portugal the Man and 92.9 FM. It's Brian here. Showers in store for us for tonight with an overnight low in the low 40s. How about a chance for showers continuing tomorrow? Going to warm up, though. Mid-70s for high temperatures by Thursday. Mid to upper 70s, and definitely going to see some more showers on Thursday into Thursday night. Friday morning, a slim chance for showers. Otherwise, partly sunny by the afternoon and a mostly sunny weekend with highs in the low to mid-60s through the weekend as well. It's still a little ways out, but something to look forward to once this rain kind of clears out of here. Of course, we need it. It's Meg Myers now. This is Desire. It's 92.9.

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Hi, it's Brian here. Thanks for listening. Tomorrow is your next opportunity to win tickets to see Jim Gaffigan, June 9th, Hayden Holmes Amphitheater. That's a week from tomorrow, by the way. Chris will have your tickets up for grabs tomorrow between 10 and 3 here on 92.9 FM. Music from Tool for you.